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1: 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Obrigada.

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I cut so much you thought I was a DJ. Two, yippee, one, yep, three. SCN00PDOGG. I can't fake it, just break it. And when I take it, see, I specialize in making all the girls get naked.

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0: მოგწონს ეს მუსიკა? ხოლოდ თბილისზე.
1: 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Teeth were white and our skin was young.
0: FM 93.5 Radio იწება ჩვენით. FM 93.5

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